You know how people tell you to go to hell? Well, now you can actually buy the place. It's B-Dub, a tourist attraction in Hell, Michigan. Just hit the market for $625,000. And before you picture flames and eternal suffering, it's Michigan, y'all. So the biggest threat is probably a random snowstorm in April. The deal includes Scream's Ice Cream, Hell's Chapel of Love, Damnation University, a post office, and a souvenir shop. Basically, it's like Disney World for people who enjoy dad jokes and campground Wi-Fi. Honestly, though, in a world where a starter home costs the same as a small island, owning 7 acres in hell almost sounds reasonable. Let's be real. If you bought it, I mean, how long?

0: 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Dad jokes for days.
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2: It is a super muggy and warm evening out there across eastern Mississippi, western Alabama. We have the 80s.

We'll end up in the 70s overnight tonight, mainly clear. Tomorrow, mid-90s, feeling like it's over 100. Watch out for a stray pop-up shower in the afternoon. Scattered storms, though, this weekend. I'm meteorologist Matt Standridge. 96.

Over the next couple of weeks, we've got Chris Young on the show. We've got Josh Ross. We've got Shaboozy checking in. If you've got questions for either of those three, make sure to DM me at Beat Up Radio.

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A giant bird just crossed into Oregon for the first time since Teddy Roosevelt was in the White House. And honestly, that's a better travel story than most of us have planned this summer. That's next in your Good Vibes Stories, brought to you by Eggland's Best. Better taste, better nutrition, better eggs.

0: you know you've had an impressive road trip when wildlife experts start throwing a party because of it. It's beat up with some good vibes. An endangered California condor just made history after flying into the state of Oregon for the first time in 122 years. This bird, known as B9, covered about 380 miles in 4 days before heading back home to Northern California. Meanwhile, some of us complain about driving 20 minutes to Costco. The cool part, this isn't just one bird getting lost and refusing to ask for directions. Scientists say it's a sign that California condors are finally expanding their territory again after decades of conservation work. These birds were once on the brink of extinction. Now they're out here collecting states like they're working on a bucket list. So if you've been wondering whether comeback stories still exist, apparently one of them has a wingspan of nearly 10 feet and just decided Oregon looked worth a visit.
1: It's time to celebrate the man that taught us to drive.
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The best country summer songs coming up next in the breakdown, brought to you by Navy Federal Credit Union. 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

0: list of the greatest country summer songs of all time, and honestly, it's hard to argue with the top 15. Alan Jackson's Chattahoochee landed at number one, which feels right. That song comes on and you don't immediately picture riverbanks, bad decisions, and somebody losing a flip-flop. Check your pulse. Kenny Chesney grabbed two spots in the top 10 because apparently no one has ever marketed Sunshine better than that guy. Then you've got Chicken Fried, Pontoon, Wagon Wheel, Barefoot Blue Jean Night. Basically the soundtrack to every cookout, lake day, and neighborhood Facebook complaint about loud music. The only thing missing? The smell of sunscreen, grilled burgers, and somebody yelling, "Who brought the speaker?" for the fourth time. Now, the real question is, what's the summer country song you'd put at number one? Because if we're being honest, this list is about to start a fight. DM me your thoughts at Beat Up Radio. That's your breakdown.
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9: It is a super muggy and warm evening out there across eastern Mississippi, western Alabama. We have the 80s. We'll end up in the 70s overnight tonight, mainly clear. Tomorrow, mid-90s, feeling like it's over 100. Watch out for a straight pop-up shower in the afternoon. Scattered storms, though, this weekend. I'm meteorologist Matt Standridge.

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of the best guitar players collaborating and colliding on one song together with Flow State dropping tomorrow. Who Keith Urban collabed with and why it was a bit of a bummer for him. That's next.

0: B-Dub, Keith Urban on the show. Flow State is out tomorrow. John Mayer is on one of the songs. Very good guitar player. Excellent guitar player. Right, yes, up.
1: I would say, greatest, right up there with you.
0: I would say you guys are on the Mount Rushmore of guitar players in your own right. When two guitar players of your skill set get together, like, is there restraint trying not to one up your buddy, or is it like Guitar Hero summer camp in there? Because I feel like the vibe would just be amazing to watch, like a fly on the wall.
1: Well, first of all, it was a bummer that we couldn't do it in the same room at the same time. He was out in Los Angeles, and I was here.
0: Magic.
1: Yeah. I'd already recorded the song top to bottom.
0: Okay.
1: And I just thought, if John was game, it'd be kind of cool to do an alternate version with the two of us,
0: oh,
1: you know?
0: Okay.
1: Right. So I'd already done all the guitar stuff. I sent it out to John and I go, do you think there's some spots here and there where you could weave in between what I'm doing? Would it make sense, you know? And he masterfully weaved his way in and around all of the stuff I'd already recorded. So I think he was able to respond to my playing. But I hope that down the track we get to record live in the same space, because it'll be a different thing, man. I love playing with him.
0: Well, I know he's in LA from time to time playing shows, so there could be a pop-up opportunity, you know.
1: Yeah, well, weirdly enough, he'd also just bought a studio out in LA, so we were both fresh studio owners and excited to record in our studio.
0: It's amazing the creativity comes in when you don't have the mind of, wait, how many hours have I racked up in this?
1: Exactly.
0: Oh, I'm the guy that's writing the check anyway, so it's not that big a deal.
1: Yeah. Yeah, it's nice.
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I've got your Insta countdown coming up in minutes. We give you the five most wanted songs of the day in about 60 seconds or less. It's brought to you by Muddy Matt. 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
16: It is a super muggy and warm evening out there across eastern Mississippi, western Alabama. We have the 80s. We'll end up in the 70s overnight tonight, mainly clear. Tomorrow, mid-90s, feeling like it's over 100. Watch out for a stray pop-up shower in the afternoon. Scattered storms, though, this weekend. I'm meteorologist Matt Stanford.

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0: You ever open an email and realize that you've stopped breathing? That's apparently a real thing. It's called email apnea because, of course, even our inbox needed a medical-sounding villain name. To beat up, experts say a lot of us unconsciously hold our breath or take these little tiny stress breaths while reading emails, texts, or doom-scrolling like productive little disasters. Basically, your body sees per my last email and goes, cool, we're being hunted. That kicks you into fight or flight mode, which could mean headaches, jaw clenching, tension, anxiety, all from checking messages. Very normal, very healthy. I love this, Sarah. The fix is simple, though. Before opening the next email, breathe out slowly, drop your shoulders, unclench your jaw, and remind yourself it's probably just someone asking a question they could have Googled.
1: It's time to celebrate the man that taught us to drive.
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8: This evening, watch out for a few isolated showers and thunderstorms across eastern Mississippi, western Alabama. They'll be hit or miss in coverage, especially the farther north you go, there'll be a bit of a higher chance. We'll drop down to some 70s tonight, clearing skies with more 90s and sun tomorrow. Watch out for an isolated storm. I'm meteorologist Matt Standridge.

been ordained through the the Universal Life Church Monastery for the last 5 years to officiate weddings. And I'm finally doing my first one on Saturday. I'm going to be a little bit honest with you. I'm kind of nervous. Like, if I had to be completely honest, I'm a little bit nervous here. It's B-Dub. Any advice if you've done one? B-Dub Radio on Instagram.

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beat up. And with it being picnic season, apparently your cooler needs a personality now. And if you bring the wrong snack, the food trends police are ready to revoke your summer privileges. We'll get into that coming up.

This weekend, if you're putting together a picnic tray, a cooler, or just trying to look like you've got your life together outdoors, there's apparently a new list of trendy summer foods. And according to this survey, olives are having a moment. Olives. Yeah, the food most of us only eat because it accidentally touched something we actually wanted. The cool kid picnic foods now include hummus, flatbreads, prosciutto, focaccia, and something called halloumi, which sounds less like a cheese and more like a prescription medication. Meanwhile, the foods getting kicked off the island include spam, white bread, cheap potato chips, mayonnaise, and potato salad. Potato salad. That's basically summer's emotional support side dish. So apparently we've gone from backyard cookouts to everybody pretending they're on a Mediterranean vacation, which is fine. But if you show up to my picnic with olives, prosciutto,

0: and grilled halloumi. Just know I'm over here crushing a bag of chips, wondering when the hot dogs are ready.
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day, Potts Farm was a place to go. Load a truck up, hit the dirt road. Jump the barbed wire, spread the word. Light the bonfire and call the girls. King in the can and the Marlboro man. Jack and Jim were a few good men. Where you learn how to kiss and cuss and fight too. Better watch out for the boys in blue. And all this small town, he said, she said. Ain't it funny how rumors spread? 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Man, that talk is getting old. You better mind your business, man. Watch your mouth. For I have to knock that loud mouth out. I'm tired of talking, man. Y'all ain't listening. Them old

0: taste, better nutrition, better eggs. So if you need a sign that summer is basically here, forget the calendar. Just look at this list of the best country summer songs. And honestly, if Chattahoochee isn't number one, we're probably throwing the whole thing out and starting over. The top 15 is basically the soundtrack to every boat, bonfire, tailgate, and questionable decision we've ever made. Got Alan Jackson, Kenny Chesney, Zach Brown Bands, Luke Combs, and somehow Jimmy Buffett managed to make the list twice without technically being country, which is straight up talent. My favorite part, these songs don't just remind you of summer, they remind you of specific summers. You know, the one where gas was cheap and your back didn't hurt and somehow everybody fit in a pontoon built for six. The official first day of summer might still be a couple weeks away, but if Barefoot Blue Jean Night comes on and your windows roll down automatically, summer has already clocked in. That's your breakdown.
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1: This evening, watch out for a few isolated showers and thunderstorms across eastern Mississippi, western Alabama. They'll be hit or miss in coverage, especially the farther north you go, there'll be a bit of a higher chance. We'll drop down to some 70s tonight, clearing skies with more 90s and sun tomorrow. Watch out for an isolated storm. I'm meteorologist Matt Standridge. 97.

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5: Tonight we are mainly clear and still really warm and humid. In fact, we'll get just a touch more humid as we head into the weekend. For your Friday tomorrow, expect mid-90s, lots of sun, feeling like it's anywhere between 101 and 104 for the afternoon. And watch out for a spotty storm. More storm chances this weekend. I'm meteorologist Matt Standridge.

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0: 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We're 97OKK. 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
5: Tonight we are mainly clear and still really warm and humid. In fact, we'll get just a touch more humid as we head into the weekend. For your Friday tomorrow, expect mid-90s, lots of sun, feeling like it's anywhere between 101 and 104 for the afternoon. And watch out for a spotty storm, more storm chances this weekend. I'm meteorologist Matt Standridge.

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7: Tonight we are mainly clear and still really warm and humid. In fact, we'll get just a touch more humid as we head into the weekend. For your Friday tomorrow, expect mid-90s, lots of sun, feeling like it's anywhere between 101 and 104 for the afternoon. And watch out for a spotty storm. More storm chances this weekend. I'm meteorologist Matt Standridge.

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6: Tonight we are mainly clear and still really warm and humid. In fact, we'll get just a touch more humid as we head into the weekend. For your Friday tomorrow, expect mid-90s, lots of sun, feeling like it's anywhere between 101 and 104 for the afternoon. And watch out for a spotty storm. More storm chances this weekend. I'm meteorologist Matt Standridge.

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Mama and daddy put the roots right here, cause this is where the car broke down. 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
4: Tonight we are mainly clear and still really warm and humid. In fact, we'll get just a touch more humid as we head into the weekend. For your Friday tomorrow, expect mid-90s, lots of sun, feeling like it's anywhere between 101 and 104 for the afternoon. And watch out for a spotty storm, more storm chances this weekend. I'm meteorologist Matt Standard.

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1: Tonight we are mainly clear and still really warm and humid. In fact, we'll get just a touch more humid as we head into the weekend. For your Friday tomorrow, expect mid-90s, lots of sun, feeling like it's anywhere between 101 and 104 for the afternoon. And watch out for a spotty storm. More storm chances this weekend. I'm meteorologist Matt Standridge. 97.

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4: Your country weather. Tonight we are mainly clear and still really warm and humid. In fact, we'll get just a touch more humid as we head into the weekend. For your Friday tomorrow, expect mid-90s, lots of sun, feeling like it's anywhere between 101 and 104 for the afternoon. And watch out for a spotty storm, more storm chances this weekend. I'm meteorologist Matt Standridge. 97.

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5: Your country weather. Tonight we are mainly clear and still really warm and humid. In fact, we'll get just a touch more humid as we head into the weekend. For your Friday tomorrow, expect mid-90s, lots of sun, feeling like it's anywhere between 101 and 104 for the afternoon. And watch out for a spotty storm. More storm chances this weekend. I'm meteorologist Matt.

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1: Tonight we are mainly clear and still really warm and humid. In fact, we'll get just a touch more humid as we head into the weekend. For your Friday tomorrow, expect mid-90s, lots of sun, feeling like it's anywhere between 101 and 104 for the afternoon. And watch out for a spotty storm. More storm chances this weekend. I'm meteorologist Matt.

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Hell yeah, sounds good. Today's country in your all-time favorites.

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5: Tonight we are mainly clear and still really warm and humid. In fact, we'll get just a touch more humid as we head into the weekend. For your Friday tomorrow, expect mid-90s, lots of sun, feeling like it's anywhere between 101 and 104 for the afternoon. And watch out for a spotty storm, more storm chances this weekend. I'm meteorologist Matt Standridge.

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4: It's a mainly clear start this morning across eastern Mississippi, western Alabama. It's already warm and humid. We'll hit the mid-90s today with a lot of sunshine, feeling like it's up to 105 later this afternoon. Watch out for an isolated shower or thunderstorm later this evening and into the night hours. I'm meteorologist Matt Standridge. 97.

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0: morning. It is just before 6 o'clock, 73 degrees in Meridian, and this is your community update, a service of Webb and Stevens Funeral Home on 97OKK. From the Robert Barham Family Funeral Home, today is the service for Mrs. Ellen Marie McGrew. That'll be at 10 o'clock at the Robert Barham Family Funeral Home. Today is also the visitation and service for Mr. Winfield Hartley. The visitation will take place from 1 to 1:45 at the Robert Barham Family Funeral Home, and his service is set for 2 o'clock at the same location. Tomorrow is the visitation and service for Mr. Harold Williamson. The visitation will last from 10 to 10:45 at the Robert Barham Family Funeral Home, and his service is set for 11 at the same spot. While the visitation and service for Mrs. Jamie Smith Covert will be tomorrow from noon to 1:15 at the Robert Barham Family Funeral Home, her service is set for the same spot at 1:30. This has been your community update, a service of Webb and Stevens Funeral Home on 97OKK.
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2: I'm Morgan Howard with Queen City News Feed. Here's what's happening. Philadelphia police say a year-long narcotics investigation has resulted in 7 arrests, with more suspects still wanted. The investigation was conducted with assistance from the Mississippi Bureau of Narcotics and the Neshoba County Sheriff's Department. Those arrested face charges including sale and possession of controlled substances, conspiracy to distribute narcotics, and money laundering. Police say the investigation is ongoing and additional arrests are expected. In other news, Hope City Church recently celebrated a ribbon cutting at its new building on C Street in Meridian. The church has relocated to the former T&D Furniture Store building at 2001 C Street. Leaders say the new space marks an exciting new chapter for the congregation. And finally, the Mississippi Board of Animal Health has added new requirements for certain animals entering Mississippi after New World screwworm was detected in Texas. The rules took effect June 8th and apply to some warm-blooded animals from Texas or other affected states. Depending on the area, animals may need an entry permit or a recent veterinary inspection certificate showing that they are free of screwworm larvae. I'm Morgan Howard. Follow us on Facebook or visit queencitynewsfeed.com for more.
3: It's a mainly clear start this morning across eastern Mississippi, western Alabama. It's already warm and humid. We'll hit the mid-90s today with a lot of sunshine, feeling like it's up to 105 later this afternoon. Watch out for an isolated shower thunderstorm later this evening and into the night hours. I'm meteorologist Matt Standard.
4: Well, thank you, Matt. Currently, it is 73 in DeKalb, Philadelphia, 72 at NAS Meridian, and 75 at Key Field. From your Twin States Weather Authority, this is 97 OKK, and it's your hometown country morning show. My name is Quinn Alexander. It is Friday. We have made it. Let's get through it quickly. 9:15, your final clue for the Grand Ole Opry Artist of the Week, which means before 10 o'clock, someone is winning tickets to the Grand Ole Opry. At 8:15, we have our

First ever contestants for the 97 OKK draft. You'll meet them, and then at 8:30, we will actually do the draft. At 7:30, we got birthdays and anniversaries for the weekend. So if you know somebody with a birthday or anniversary today, tomorrow, or Sunday, text it into us now at 601-693-3697. It's Friday, y'all. Let's let the party begin.

97 OKK, your hometown country morning show. So there is a new baby here in the studio. Well, at least there will be at the end of the summer. Our engineer Kyle and his wife are going to have a little baby girl. And we just had the baby shower last week, and we played one of the games where we chose a playlist of songs that you absolutely should not be playing in the delivery room. Here are the songs we came up with. Do not, under any circumstance, play Diana Ross while you are in the delivery room. If you want something thrown at you during the process, husbands, try this one. JoJo, this one actually might be good for the women. They'll understand it completely. Get up! But after that little bundle of joy is here, don't you dare be playing this hit.

0: But number one, no matter what, don't even think about it. I don't care how successful the song is. 17 billion views on YouTube, inspiring its own TV show and serial. Don't even think about playing this one. In all seriousness, we just want to send out a big congratulations to the happy couple and wish them luck as they start their new family. It's 97 OKK, your hometown country morning show. On the way, we got Jason Aldean and the latest from Luke Combs.
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97 OKK, your hometown country morning show. It's Quinn, and I have to call somebody out. I don't know if I'm calling out the kids. I don't know if I'm calling out the parents. You will find out in real time just as I start talking two songs away, because I'm about to lose my mind on something, and unfortunately, someone gave me a microphone, so it's happening next. Kinda like

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1: 97 OKK, your hometown country morning show. It is Quinn, and I am genuinely angry about what I am reading on Queen City Newsfeed this morning. Police are having to warn parents and children about walking around with airsoft guns because these airsoft guns are starting to look like actual guns. In fact, they are being designed to look like actual guns. Let me ask you something. If you have an actual gun to defend yourself and somebody comes up to you with a gun-looking object, even if it is an airsoft gun, you're not going to stop and ask yourself, hey, is that an airsoft or a real weapon? You're just going to start defending yourself. Parents, educate your stupid children. I know my language is harsh, but I feel like in this situation, harsh language is the only thing that can get across through the thick skulls of this generation. Messing around with guns is the dumbest thing I've ever heard of, and that's coming from a guy who likes them. I am a proponent. I am a fan of guns used responsibly. This is the opposite of responsible. This is idiotic by the very definition. They might wipe out the definition in the Oxford Dictionary and just replace it with this story. People using guns, airsoft guns, as actual weapons might be the dumbest thing I've ever heard in my entire life. For the love of God, this is insignificant in our daily lives, but for some reason we still have to talk about it. So please educate your children. If you don't think your child is responsible enough to have an airsoft gun that looks like a gun, don't get it for them. Good Lord. I like talking about music. I like talking about random things that happen in the world. I like having fun

0: this is the opposite of that. I don't like to have to talk about this, but it's something that needs to get across. For the love of God, educate your children better. 97 OKK. We got more great country music on the way, and I'm just going to go stare at a wall.
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7: It's a mainly clear start this morning across eastern Mississippi, west Alabama. It's already warm and humid. We'll hit the mid-90s today with a lot of sunshine, feeling like it's up to 105 later this afternoon. Watch out for an isolated shower or thunderstorm later this evening and into the night hours. I'm meteorologist Matt Standridge. 97.

97 OKK, your hometown country morning show. There are two famous Jordan Davises. One's a country singer, one plays for the Philadelphia Eagles. Here's the guy that plays for the Eagles.

0: 97 OKK, your hometown country morning show. Today is it. The United States take the world stage. And that's right, it is the World Cup. The greatest tournaments in the world. Both U.S. and Canada will play their first match today. Canada will take on Bosnia Herzegovina. They're taking on Bosnia, 3 p.m. on Fox. The United States will take on Paraguay at 9 p.m. Eastern on Fox. So at 8 o'clock. That's a little late for me. 8 p.m. I'm already sleep. I'm sleepy by 6, so 8 is a lot. You have the World Cup trophy worth $20 million. And apparently $50 million goes to the team that wins. So come on, root on for the United States. The only time that people really care about soccer. Could you imagine? I'm pretty sure there will be a worldwide riot if the United States win. And I'm not going to lie, I kind of want to see it.
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2: I'm Morgan Howard with Queen City News Feed. Here's what's happening. Philadelphia police say a year-long narcotics investigation has resulted in 7 arrests, with more suspects still wanted. The investigation was conducted with assistance from the Mississippi Bureau of Narcotics and the Neshoba County Sheriff's Department. Those arrested face charges including sale and possession of controlled substances, conspiracy to distribute narcotics, and money laundering. Police say the investigation is ongoing and additional arrests are expected. In other news, Hope City Church recently celebrated a ribbon cutting at its new building on C Street in Meridian. The church has relocated to the former T&D Furniture Store building at 2001 C Street. Leaders say the new space marks an exciting new chapter for the congregation. And finally, the Mississippi Board of Animal Health has added new requirements for certain animals entering Mississippi after New World screwworm was detected in Texas. The rules took effect June 8th and apply to some warm-blooded animals from Texas or other affected states. Depending on the area, animals may need an entry permit or a recent veterinary inspection certificate showing that they are free of screwworm larvae. I'm Morgan Howard. Follow us on Facebook or visit queencitynewsfeed.com for more.
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9: It's a mainly clear start this morning across eastern Mississippi, western Alabama. It's already warm and humid. We'll hit the mid-90s today with a lot of sunshine, feeling like it's up to 105 later this afternoon. Watch out for an isolated shower or thunderstorm later this evening and into the night hours. I'm meteorologist Matt Standridge.
6: Well, thank you, Matt. It is currently 73 in DeKalb, Philadelphia, 72 at NES Meridian, and 71 at Key Field. From your Twin States Weather Authority, this is 97 OKK. It's your hometown country morning show. My name is Quinn Alexander. Coming up for you this hour, 7:45, we have your Nashville news. One country artist is getting a lot of pushback about a concert they are doing this weekend. We'll talk about that. Birthdays and anniversaries for the weekend happening at 7:30. You know somebody with a birthday or an anniversary today, tomorrow, or Sunday, text those into us now at 601-693-3697. But coming up next, we have today's reason to smile. And I'll tell you right now, it's a pretty adorable.

0: 97 OKK, your hometown country morning show. It is time for your Friday morning stretch. I want you to reach up as high as you can and scream as loud as you can. 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
0: A family in Tulsa, Oklahoma thought they had given a tiny chihuahua the home he had been waiting for. But 3 nights in a row, he somehow slipped out in the middle of the night and ended up right back at the same shelter he had just left. At first, they thought maybe he didn't want to be adopted. Maybe he missed the only place he knew. So, on the third night, instead of taking him straight home, they brought him inside the shelter and asked the workers to open the door just to see where he would go. But the chihuahua did not run to his old cage. He ran straight to another kennel, where a bigger dog was waiting on the other side of the bars. It was obvious to the family that these two dogs had bonded. That is when an employee told them that the two dogs had been best friends at the shelter. Their kennels were right across from each other, and every night they would lie down facing one another, falling asleep while staring across the aisle. The little chihuahua had not been running away from his new home. He was going back for the friend who helped him get through his hardest nights. After hearing the story, the family had no other option but to adopt the bigger dog too. And now the two dogs finally sleep beside

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0: And now it's time for the Mississippi Lottery Report from the Mississippi Lottery. Lotto America had no jackpot winners, so Saturday night's drawing is $29.53 million. The estimated cash value, $13.15 million. Powerball's drawing on Saturday is up to $258 million, with the estimated cash value of $115 million. Mega Millions has their jackpot drawing tonight, which is now $413 million, with the estimated cash value $182.6 million. And finally, Mississippi Match 5, no jackpot winner yesterday. Those numbers were 17, 26, 29, 31, and 32. The estimated jackpot for tonight, $60,000. This is it for your Mississippi Lottery Report from the Mississippi Lottery. 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

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This is it. 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

97 OKK, your hometown country morning show. It is Quinn, and you know what time it is. That's right, it's birthdays and anniversaries. We're celebrating for the weekend today, tomorrow, and Sunday. So let's get to it. Happy birthdays are in order to Mark Phillips, turning 47 years old today. Reba Williams, turning 31. Saul Gehring is turning 45. Daniel Lundy, turning 46. Ridge Williams is 8. Stephanie Hurst celebrating today. Carly Stefanowicz, turning 31. Loren Leeper is 32. And Lauren McIntyre is 19. Happy birthday to all y'all celebrating this weekend. What do you say we spin the wheel, see who is winning the birthday balloon bouquet from a Lollipop's Balloon Shop? Happy birthday, Daniel Lundy. Daniel Lundy.

0: 46 this weekend, you got a birthday balloon bouquet from Lollipop's Balloon Shop coming your way. We'll get it, reach out to you to tell you how you can claim your prize. And a very happy anniversary this weekend to Charles and Janie Thrash. Get this, 50 years together. Woo! That's amazing. Chris and Lisa Cheek are celebrating 11 years together. And Chris and Kim Hagwood are celebrating 21 years together. It is a very good weekend for people whose names start with CH. Charles, Chris, and Chris all having anniversaries this weekend. Now, we got all the anniversaries up on our wheel. Let's see who is winning the $50 Bro Bridge gift card. Well, they celebrated their third anniversary on the 10th. Happy anniversary, Billy and Don Watkins. A birthday, an anniversary $50 gift certificate to Brobridge is yours. Happy anniversary, you two. Happy birthday, happy anniversary. Let's eat some cake, y'all.
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11: It's a mainly clear start this morning across eastern Mississippi, western Alabama. It's already warm and humid. We'll hit the mid-90s today with a lot of sunshine, feeling like it's up to 105 later this afternoon. Watch out for an isolated shower or thunderstorm later this evening and into the night hours. I'm meteorologist Matt Standridge.

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That's coming up next.

0: KK, your hometown country morning show, 9:15, your final clue for the Grand Ole Opry Artist of the Week, which means someone before 10 o'clock is getting tickets to the Grand Ole Opry. 9:15, be here on 97 OKK. 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
0: Well, it's another Friday and more new music to celebrate. First and foremost, Cody Johnson has a new single titled Horse.

0: Horseback.
1: That is new country from Cody Johnson, Horseback, from his forthcoming album, Banks of the Trinity, coming out on the 26th of this month. Also out this week, a new song from Brad Paisley and Miranda Lambert that's given all the 90s country vibes. It's called Someone Else's Arms. A couple new albums to celebrate. The new Yacht Rock cover album, Flow State, from Keith Urban, is out today. And

0: that, he dropped his cover of Guitar Man, which features John Mayer. And finally, Chris Young, who turns 41 years old today. To celebrate, he released the deluxe edition of I Didn't Come Here to Leave, with new tracks including the heartbreaking song Wedding Band. So this Sunday is the UFC Freedom 250 event on the lawn of the White House, and Zach Brown has had a busy week defending his upcoming performance there. He simply says it's about patriotism and not politics. Finally, you can now wake up and pour yourself a literal cup of ambition. Dolly Parton is once again growing her portfolio and has launched her own coffee brand. If you want to be one of the first to try it, Cup of Ambition is available at Dolly's new travel center starting on the 24th of this month. My name is Quinn, and that is your Nashville news on 97 OKK. Just after 8 o'clock, we have our first two staff contestants for the 97 OKK draft. You do not want to miss it.
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0: 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It is Quinn on with Brent with Woodstock Furniture. 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
2: I'm Morgan Howard with Queen City News Feed. Here's what's happening. Philadelphia police say a year-long narcotics investigation has resulted in 7 arrests, with more suspects still wanted. The investigation was conducted with assistance from the Mississippi Bureau of Narcotics and the Neshoba County Sheriff's Department. Those arrested faced charges including sale and possession of controlled substances, conspiracy to distribute narcotics, and money laundering. Police say the investigation is ongoing and additional arrests are expected. In other news, Hope City Church recently celebrated a ribbon cutting at its new building on C Street in Meridian. The church has relocated to the former T&D Furniture Store building at 2001 C Street. Leaders say the new space marks an exciting new chapter for the congregation. And finally, the Mississippi Board of Animal Health has added new requirements for certain animals entering Mississippi after New World screwworm was detected in Texas. The rules took effect June 8th and apply to some warm-blooded animals from Texas or other affected states. Depending on the area, animals may need an entry permit or a recent veterinary inspection certificate showing that they are free of screwworm larvae. I'm Morgan Howard. Follow us on Facebook or visit queencitynewsfeed.com for more.
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5: It's a mainly clear start this morning across eastern Mississippi, western Alabama. It's already warm and humid. We'll hit the mid-90s today with a lot of sunshine, feeling like it's up to 105 later this afternoon. Watch out for an isolated shower or thunderstorm later this evening and into the night hours. I'm meteorologist Matt Standridge.
6: Well, thanks, Matt. I hate it. Currently, it's 78 in DeKalb, Philadelphia, 78 at NAS Meridian, and 73 at Key Field. From your Twin States Weather Authority, this is 97OKK. And your hometown country morning show. Your chance to go to the Grand Ole Opry 9:15 this morning. 8:15, we are meeting the first ever contestants in the 97OKK draft. And the draft is starting at 8:30. 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

97 OKK, your hometown country morning show. We got a couple of hers in studio that y'all are going to be jealous of because they are our first contestants ever in the 97 OKK draft. We will introduce you to them after Dan and Shay. 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

0: 97 OKK, your hometown country morning show. Happy Friday to you. It is almost time for the first ever 97 OKK draft. And before we get to that, we have to introduce you to the first ever draft contestants. So please allow me to welcome, by way of Joliet, Illinois. She has been banned from 14 different countries, but don't ask her why. Ladies and gentlemen, Rebecca Harrow.
1: Good morning. Good morning.
0: Good morning, Rebecca. Now, you are here. You are one of our new salespeople. So welcome to the team and welcome to the first ever draft.
1: Thank you.
0: Well, it is great to have you here. Now, hometown hero. She is from Meridian. She has golden hair, so we call her the Golden Child.
1: Oh,
0: ladies
1: my.
0: And gentlemen, Brittany Campbell.
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0: Welcome to the show, ladies. Are you ready and emotionally prepared to be part of the first ever 97 OKK draft?
1: I'll answer that later.
0: So the way the draft is going to work, we each have chosen our select list of items that you would get at a convenience store. You know, you're going on a road trip, you go to the gas station before you take off, the things that you're grabbing. We are going to each draft our own list. Then we

0: We're going to put that up on Facebook and have the listeners vote for the favorite. But if yours is taken, it's off the board for good. Do you understand the rules, even though I've explained them to you 75 times?
1: I do.
0: Okay. We are going to be doing the draft at 8:30. It is time to find out who is going first. Now, it is a snake draft. For those of you listening at home, it is going to go first, second, and third. Then, next round, 3, 2, 1. You two understand this?
1: Yes.
0: Okay. Yeah. The wheel is spinning. Yes. Let's see who is going to choose their position first. All right. And Brittany, do you want to go first, second, or third?
2: I'll go second.
0: Ooh. Oh, she's going second. All right. Now it's between Rebecca and I. Let's see who's going to go first or third. You know, because this could be, it could be beneficial. It could be beneficial because you're going to go, you're going to get two in a row if you are third place. All right, Rebecca, do you want first or third?
1: I'll be first.
0: Okay. So the first pick in our gas station snack draft at 8:30 is going to be Rebecca Haro. Be back here for that. It's 97 OKK.
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I knew I'd see her around. I'd be at some party, she'd show up and I'd be walking out. 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I'd look up, she'd be at the red light beside me in that white Maxima with a sticker on the back. I'd act

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And now it's like these county lines closing in on me. 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She's so far gone, she didn't go far.

97 OKK, your hometown country morning show. The first ever 97 OKK draft is going to be underway in less than 10 minutes. Brittany Campbell, Rebecca Harrow, and Quinn Alexander going head to head to head. It is the ultimate showdown, and you choose the winner. Don't you dare miss it again. Two songs away on your hometown country morning show. The Zac Brown Band is on. This is Same Boat.

0: 97 OKK, your hometown country morning show. This is it, the first ever 97 OKK draft. Quinn here, Rebecca Harrow, Brittany Campbell, say good morning.
1: Good morning.
2: Good morning.
0: Good morning, Rebecca. Good morning, Brittany. Now, for those of you just tuning in, we are going to choose a team of our favorite gas station snacks, and then we are going to vote for it. And by we, I mean you on our Facebook page. So this is a snake draft. Rebecca, you are going first, then Brittany, then me, then round two, it's going to go me, Brittany, Rebecca. Do you understand the rules as they have been explained to you?
1: Yes.
0: All right, Rebecca, first pick in the gas station snack draft, what are you going with?
1: I am going with my Dr. Pepper cream soda.
0: Ooh, Dr. Pepper cream soda, starting with the beverage. I like it. Brittany, what is your first choice?
2: Peanut M&M's.
0: Ooh, okay, so we got someone going with the soda. We got the candy. Me, I'm going to go the salty route. I'm going with the classic potato chip. I'm going with Lay's.
1: Okay, that's a good one.

0: Potato chips
1: that's
0: on
1: solid.
0: Mine.
1: Yep.
0: So we have got Dr. Pepper for Rebecca, peanut M&Ms for Brittany, Lay's potato chips for Quinn. I am next. I am going to go to match my delicious potato chips with a fountain Coca-Cola. Not the bottle, not the can. We're going to the fountain, the big gulp. 32 ounces right next to me along with my chips. Brittany, what is your second choice?
1: This is coming. Nobody saw it coming. Diet Coke.
0: Diet Coke.
1: Yes.
2: Okay.
1: Diet Coke.
0: Nobody saw it coming because nobody wanted it.
1: Diet Coke.
0: So you got peanut M&Ms and Diet Coke as your team so far. Rebecca, your pick for the second round.
3: Okay, I'm addicted to these, and they are my trolleys worms. The sour trolleys.
1: Oh, love
3: those. Yes. I eat them like almost every night.
0: So you got the sweet with the Dr. Pepper.
3: Yes.
0: And then the sour with the trolleys worms.
3: Yes.
0: Okay.
3: It's a great combination.
0: Now, this arguably is the hardest choice. You get one left. What is your third teammate?
3: Okay. My next one is Twix.
0: Okay. All right. So you got the soda, you got the sour, and you got the Twix.
3: Yep. Got my chocolate.
0: Okay. That's a pretty good team.
3: Mm-hmm.
0: That was Rebecca Haro, ladies and gentlemen. Thank you for being here.
1: Yes.
0: Brittany, what is your final team member?
1: Okay. Because I need some salty going on.
0: Right.
1: Or some kind of protein.
0: Yes.
1: So I'm going to go with a beef stick.
0: A beef stick.
1: Yes. So not like beef jerky, but the stick.
0: Okay, so like a Slim Jim-esque type thing. Not necessarily a Slim Jim, but you want the beef stick.
1: Yes, some protein.
0: Okay, so that is a very good team. You got the salty, you got the sweet, you got the sugary. Me, I am kind of on the same mindset as you two. But me, I'm a little bit different. When I go to the gas station, you see it up there on the counter. You see it underneath the heat lamp. I want a slice of pizza.
1: I want a slice of pizza
0: to go with my,
3: this was very hard.
0: My Lay's potato chips and my fountain Coca-Cola. So, all right, Rebecca, your complete team. What do you got? Just as a final reminder for everybody.
3: Oh, you just want me to say everything that
0: So
3: my team is Dr. Pepper. It's got to be the cream soda one.
0: Okay.
3: It's going to be my my trolleys, my gummy worms. And it's, what else? It was Twix.
0: It was Twix.
1: Yeah, it was Twix.
3: I'm a chocolate lover, so it's hard for me. It was really hard for me to pick one.
0: Okay. Brittany, your final team.
1: My final team is the lineup is peanut M&Ms coming in number one. Diet Coke with a solid number two and beef sticks.
0: Diet Coke is not a solid, that is actually a liquid. Just want
1: well, a liquid, yes, sorry.
0: And my final team was a fountain Coca-Cola, Lay's potato chips, and a slice of pizza. That is it for the first ever 97OKK draft. Ladies, please give yourself a round of applause. Thank you for being here with us this morning. Those teams are going to be up on our Facebook page momentarily. Please vote for your favorites.
1: Yeah.
4: 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Thanks for heading to work with 97OKK. 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

a mainly clear start this morning across eastern Mississippi, western Alabama. It's already warm and humid. We'll hit the mid-90s today with a lot of sunshine, feeling like it's up to 105 later this afternoon. Watch out for an isolated shower or thunderstorm later this evening and into the night hours. I'm meteorologist Matt Standridge. 96.

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They just participated in the first ever 97 OKK draft. We learned about their taste in snacks from the gas station. 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

0: 97 OKK, your hometown country morning show. It is Quinn on with the wonderful Rebecca and Brittany. Good morning, you two.
1: Good morning.
0: All right, Rebecca. Now, both of you are in our marketing department here. You hear their wonderful commercials as we're looking for new people to join. They were both incredible on it. Now, we want to know a little bit more about you. Now, Rebecca, you chose the cream pepper the cream soda version of Dr. Pepper.
2: Yes.
0: Not the regular Dr. Pepper.
2: Dr. Pepper.
0: Get a little closer to the mic. Just let me know.
2: I like the Dr. Pepper. I've been addicted to the cream soda version.
0: Okay. That's a horrible excuse. So we'll move on. Now, Brittany, you went with the Diet Coke.
1: Yes.
0: You don't like the regular stuff?
1: I do, but I just prefer diet. It's something about the aspartame, I guess. It's just, it's addicting.
0: Can you spell aspartame?
1: No. Dyslexia.
0: Well, we are Hi, my name is Quinn, and I just mocked someone with a disability live on the radio. My apologies to everyone. I was unaware. Also, I think that, you know, calling it dyslexia is kind of mean because that seems like a really hard word to spell.
1: Right.
0: And then, like, it's like the S in Lisp. Like, you're kind of mocking the person for having it just for that.
1: Well, no. I literally... Spelling is not my forte, and I've just come to accept that in life. Spell check is a wonderful tool in my arsenal.
0: Okay.
1: So everything has to be spell checked. Everything. I don't trust myself.
0: She has accidentally paid $10,000 when it was supposed to be $10. It was a really awkward moment for everybody involved. So you are from Joliet, Illinois. That is, you say that everybody says it's Chicago, though.
2: Well, it's 45 minutes south of Chicago.
0: How do you feel about the Bears leaving Chicago forever and going to Indiana?
2: I'm not too happy about it.
0: Not too happy?
2: No.
0: Are you going to be okay?
2: I just feel like, you know, I mean, are they going to rename them? I mean, why would they be?
0: That's a great question.
2: Why would they be? How can they be Chicago Bears in Indiana?
0: Apparently, where they're going to Indiana is actually closer than the other place in Illinois they were supposedly going to move to. It's closer to Chicago.
2: Okay, but it's not Chicago.
0: It is not Chicago.
1: It's not Chicago.
0: But even if they moved to another place in Illinois, would they still be the Chicago Bears, though?
2: I just don't think it should be.
0: Just don't move.
2: I don't think it should be.
0: I understand your pain because my Chargers were the San Diego Chargers my entire life, and then they moved to Los Angeles. They moved up the street. Mm-hmm. They moved up the street. Mm-hmm. My girlfriend dumped me and is now dating my cousin.
1: That's what that is.
0: Okay. It is heartbreaking. Brittany, do you have allegiances to any professional sports teams?
1: No.
0: Okay.
2: No. Negative.
1: I will cheer on anyone if there is good food involved in the party and we just have a good time. I'll be like, yeah, go team.
0: Go team.
2: I'm gonna
0: get you a shirt that just says go sports team.
2: She's just a cheerleader.
0: Yay, that team scored. That's not who we're rooting for. Yay, that team scored. That's not who we're rooting for. You should just sit there and eat your tea.
1: Yes,
0: guys, okay?
1: I'm just here for the hotel dip.
2: Yep. Oh, gosh.
0: Well,
2: that sounds so good.
0: Ladies, let me say we are so glad that you are part of the team. And thank you so much for taking part in the first ever 97 OKK draft.
1: Yes.
0: You can vote for your favorite team now on our Facebook page. You two have a wonderful weekend.
2: Thank you.
1: Y'all too.
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5: Jessica Ettinger, CNBC. Wall Street opens this morning with investors hoping the Iran war is just about over. They're focusing on what will be the biggest initial public offering of stock in U.S. history with SpaceX today. Hope over an Iran war deal sent investors plowing.

0: Into the market yesterday. This morning, stocks are poised to rise again, and U.S. crude oil is back to where it was in mid-April, down to $83 a barrel today as traders bet there's a good chance the Strait of Hormuz will open again. Elon Musk's space company, SpaceX, set to issue shares to the public for the first time. With a raging debate over whether people should try to buy at the open or wait for things to settle a bit, Elon Musk is in New York this morning for the debut of his company. His mom is also there, and there are crowds of people outside the NASDAQ market site in Times Square to get a glimpse. Musk could become the first human trillionaire today. Jessica Ettinger, CNBC.
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Nice timing. 30 minutes of continuous country is where you found us. This is Kane Brown and his latest, It's Woman.

97 OKK, your hometown country morning show. It's Quinn, and your chance to go to the Grand Ole Opry is less than 10 minutes away. Your final clue for the artist of the week is next. Up through.

OKK, your hometown country morning show. This is it, your chance to go to the Grand Ole Opry. Here is how this is going to work. I will give you your final clue for the Grand Ole Opry Artist of the Week. After you hear it, you will text in your guess to 601-693-3697.

0: 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This artist broke onto the country music scene with her debut single, Heads Carolina, Tails California. Again, this artist broke onto the country music scene with her debut single, Heads Carolina, Tails California. Okay, now is the time to guess. 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Good luck.
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2: There's a lot of sun and there's already a lot of heat out there. We'll top out in the mid-90s this afternoon, feeling like it's up to 105 later today. It'll be hot and steamy all Friday long. Most of the day looks dry, but watch out for a few isolated storms later this evening. I'm meteorologist Matt Stanton.

0: 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Still time to get your guesses in for the artist of the week for the Grand Ole Opry. Right now it's Change My Mind, the latest from Riley Green.
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There's more to come. 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

0: Morning show. This is it. All the guesses are in for the Grand Ole Opry Artist of the Week. It is time to reveal the winner. Here were your clues. This artist made history as the first female country artist with three consecutive multi-week number one songs. They earned recognition for having one of the top 20 country albums of the 1990s on Spotify. And this artist broke through with their debut single, Heads Carolina, Tails California. These facts, of course, point to Jody Messina. Jody Messina will be hitting the Opry stage Tuesday night along with Nate Smith and T. Graham Brown. And I just want to say congratulations to Madison Eshe from Meridian. She is the winner. She's got a pair of tickets to the Grand Ole Opry. Congratulations, Madison. Now, if you are not Madison, the bad news is you did not win. But the good news is we're going to do it all over again next week. First clue, 9:15 on Wednesday. Y'all have a wonderful rest of your weekend. I will see you later.
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Cody Johnson is in a little hot water. He went to Alaska, went on a hunting trip, and killed a grizzly bear. People are giving him a hard time saying, that's a protected species. And he's like, well, it looks like I'm the one that's protected now.

0: 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It's about the variety.
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Summer starts officially in 9 days, but Keith Urban's getting it going a little bit early, as we are getting the midday going with 30 minutes of continuous country on 97 OKK, now with new Luke Bryan.

0: Your Country 97 OKK. Good day, everybody. It's Johnny. Glad you're tuned and tapped in with news that affects you out of Philadelphia, Mississippi. Hey, I got a weekend place up there. According to Queen City News Feed, the Philly Police Department, with assistance from the Mississippi Bureau of Narcotics and the Neshoba County Sheriff's Department, have concluded a year-long narcotics investigation that resulted in 7 arrests, and additional suspects are currently being looked for. Oh boy, this is not going to be a good summer for these 7 folks. See who got busted in Philly and their mugshots. Some of them are crying. That's on Queen City News Feed, news you need, and all of your country on the job. If you need Sam Hunt, Jason Aldean, and Luke Combs, have I got a 97 OKK for you.
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12: There's a lot of sun and there's already a lot of heat out there. We'll top out in the mid-90s this afternoon, feeling like it's up to 105 later today. It'll be hot and steamy all Friday long. Most of the day looks dry, but watch out for a few isolated storms later this evening. I'm meteorologist Matt Standridge.

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1: Your Country 97 OKK with Kenny Chesney, and I'm John Garrett. So do you have the FIBA? The FIFA fever? Are you watching soccer? They had the big World Cup games last night. Turns out there's big money in the World Cup. The winners get $50 million. And that's the largest single prize in World Cup history. How come we don't care more about soccer in America, except when it's our grand youngins, our kids, and our nieces and nephews on Saturday morning? We need to make soccer one of the major sports in America. We can replace, I don't know, what do we not really care about? NFL. We can get rid of NFL and just get into soccer. Soccer and SEC football, and that's really all we need. And we have all you need on 97 OKK. Another 30 minutes of continuous country with Post Malone, Brantley Gilbert's new one, Good Darn, and Billy Currington with the most insane song about beer I've ever heard.
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Country 97 OKK with Billy Currington doing something we all wish we could. Make friends with a millionaire who dies and leaves you all his money. Why can't something cool like that ever happen to me?

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Montana sky. Driven up and down the coast a few times, London, Paris, paradise. But ain't got much memory of the scenes. 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And damn, babe.

Your Country 97 OKK with breaking news for Ella Langley fans. She is the second most streamed artist in America. But who is the most streamed artist in America? Morgan Wallen. And here they are together.

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1: 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A week and a couple of days away from your daddy's day, so time is ticking away for you to enter the 97 OKK Father's Day sweepstakes, courtesy of our friends at So It Seems Upholstery in Lauderdale, and they'd love to be your friends too. They have everything you need to repair, upgrade, or deck your house out. 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And we'll draw for that next Thursday with Quinny. And a quick break, I got more Ella Langley, Sam Hunt, and Rascal Flatts on the 97OKK Midday.
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8: There's a lot of sun and there's already a lot of heat out there. We'll top out in the mid-90s this afternoon, feeling like it's up to 105 later today. It'll be hot and steamy all Friday long. Most of the day looks dry, but watch out for a few isolated storms later this evening. I'm meteorologist Matt Standard.

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0: 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After.

Your Country 97 OKK at work with Thomas Rhett Akins Jr. And I am John Garrett. So next week, or a couple of weeks actually, week and a half, the Neshoba County Fair 2026 edition, and we have the whole lineup. If you go to Queen City Newsfeed, go to the search engine and just type in Neshoba County Fair, you can start making your plans. 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

0: Fair pageant, and then Wednesday the 24th, Trace Adkins. Every light in the house is on. Thursday the 25th, Drake White and Ernest plays in Ernest on the 26th. 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

Your Country 97 OKK. There are two famous Jordan Davises. One is a country music singer, and one plays for the Philadelphia Eagles. Here's the one that plays for the Philadelphia Eagles. Even weren't so

97OKK. Don't eat too much at lunch today. You want to make sure you can save some room to pig out this weekend. While we fill your ears with your country, Jason Aldean is on OKK.

0: 97 OKK with Corey Kent as we are getting ready for the weekend. And a lot of folks are going to be binge watching the World Cup. Which sport is more dangerous, soccer or football? Now, we around these parts, we always hear about football injuries, but it turns out soccer carries real risks of its own, particularly to the knees and lower legs. However, football takes a toll on the whole body, which makes their injuries consistently higher. So if you've decided you want to be a famous sports star, go with football, because even though you get more injuries, you also get more money and fame. And you'll get more of your country after this quick break from Kane Brown, Eli Young Band, and Kid Rock with Sounds of Summer.
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2: Hey, this is Quinn Alexander, and it is time for the latest from Music City. Well, it's another Friday and more new music to celebrate. First and foremost, Cody Johnson has a new single titled Horse.

0: Horseback.
1: That is new country from Cody Johnson, Horseback, from his forthcoming album, Banks of the Trinity, coming out on the 26th of this month. Also out this week, a new song from Brad Pitt.

0: Paisley and Miranda Lambert. It's given all the 90s country vibes. It's called Someone Else's Arms. A couple new albums to celebrate. The new Yacht Rock cover album, Flow State, from Keith Urban is out today. And with that, he dropped his cover of Guitar Man, which features John Mayer. And finally, Chris Young, who turns 41 years old today. To celebrate, he released the deluxe edition of I Didn't Come Here to Leave, with new tracks including the heartbreaking song Wedding Band. So this Sunday is the UFC Freedom 250 the event on the lawn of the White House, and Zach Brown has had a busy week defending his upcoming performance there. He simply says it's about patriotism and not politics. Finally, you can now wake up and pour yourself a literal cup of ambition. Dolly Parton is once again growing her portfolio and has launched her own coffee brand. If you want to be one of the first to try it, Cup of Ambition is available at Dolly's new travel center starting on the 24th of this month. My name is Quinn Alexander, and that is your Nashville Minute, shining a spotlight on the latest from Music City.
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4: There's a lot of sun and there's already a lot of heat out there. We'll top out in the mid-90s this afternoon, feeling like it's up to 105 later today. It'll be hot and steamy all Friday long. Most of the day looks dry, but watch out for a few isolated storms later this evening. I'm meteorologist Matt Standridge.

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Your Country 97 OKK about to wrap up lunch. I'm John Garrett. What is this? On Queen City Newsfeed, police are warning parents after incidents involving airsoft air guns resembling real firearms, and a bunch of numbskulls are using these to intimidate

0: people across the state. I mean, if somebody's got a gun pointed at you, unless it's a little silver cap gun with an orange thing on the end, you don't know if it's real or not. Pellet gun, BB gun, AK-47, I don't want to come in contact with any of them. And this has a lot of parents concerned. Check out how air guns are now starting to resemble real firearms and causing some problems in Mississippi. That's on Queen City Newsfeed. Check out that post and get ready for another 30 minutes of continuous country with Garth Brooks and a new track from Lauren Elena and Chase Matthew called All My Exes.
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Garth Brooks just announced he's selling his music catalog and is going to get a cool $1 billion for it. Righteous bucks. 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

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Luke Combs does put out a lot of music, but I gotta tell you, this is one of my favorite Luke Combs songs to come around in quite a while. Check out Be By You.

0: 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Your Country all day at work. I'm John Garrett. This weekend, I plan on spending quality time with my doggies, Daisy, Daffodil, and Edward. I got two rat terriers, Daisy and Daffodil, and then my big 65-pound pound puppy, Edward. He's my pit bull terrier. He's a good as boy. They're all good boys and girls. So, do you allow your dog to kiss you on the mouth? That's one thing I don't do. That's a bridge too far. Two-thirds of us do not like the idea of our dogs kissing us on the mouth. That means that a third of us don't mind at all. Who are these people? I do a little thing where I'll hold my doggy close to my face and then I'll make the kissing sound and just hug him. I've been on walks with my dog. I've seen my dog run through the woods and the horrible things he puts in his mouth. I'm not kissing that dog, but I give him some scratchies. Them doggies, they such good babies. You know who else is good? Morgan Wallen, Kenny Chesney, and Brantley Gilbert. And they're coming up for you and your canine.
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3: 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Come on, son.
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3: It is hot and steamy out there this afternoon. We've reached well into the mid-90s for highs today. It feels like it's well into the hundreds too, up to 105 throughout the afternoon and evening. Now later this evening, watch out for a few isolated showers and thunderstorms. We'll clear out back tonight with more pop-ups this weekend. I'm meteorologist Matt Standridge.

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0: 97 OKK with low cash. And I know somebody who's not low on cash. A Waynesboro woman wins 10 grand on a scratch-off ticket. Now, how come this never happens to me? I've been playing the lottery for, I guess, since it came to Mississippi, and I ain't won jack squat yet. 10 grand, that'll certainly put a smile on your face. We have the location in which this $10,000 scratch-off lottery ticket was purchased. Maybe you can visit this location, and lightning will strike twice. Find the location of that 10K scratch-off lottery ticket on Queen City Newsfeed and stand by for Chris Jansen, Zach John King. He's a new artist with a song called Get to Drinking, and Kane Brown. $1 million worth of your country, and it won't cost you a cent next.
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Your Country 97 OKK. It's John Garrett. So pumped up about the weekend. I can hardly wait. But for now, we're still at work. It's time to zimmer down.

your country, 97 OKK reminds you it's better to be a Marin than a Karen. Because those Marins are insane.

0: Mitchell Tenpenny on your country 97 OKK. He needs another hit. He's got a baby on the way. His wife is new country artist Megan Patrick. So if Mitchell can put out a couple more hits, he can probably, pay for college and all that good stuff and the eventual divorce. I'm John Garrett on the radio app echoin.com, getting ready for Father's Day, which is a week from Sunday. So that means you only have a few days left to enter the 97 OKK Father's Day giveaway from So It Seems Upholstery in Lauderdale. $150 big dollars at So It Seems Upholstery for your daddy to repair everything the kids have torn up all over the house. Or maybe mom can use that too. Whoever can use it, it can be put to good use from So It Seems Upholstery. Also, a belly full of steak from The Rustler, $125 at The Rustler, and a $100 Amazon gift card. Dad could put that to good use. Enter the Father's Day giveaway from So It Seems Upholstery in Lauderdale. We'll draw for that next Thursday on your country morning show with Quinny. 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
8: It is hot and steamy out there this afternoon. We've reached well into the mid-90s for highs today. It feels like it's well into the hundreds too, up to 105 throughout the afternoon and evening. Now, later this evening, watch out for a few isolated showers and thunderstorms. We'll clear out back tonight with more pop-ups this weekend. I'm meteorologist Matt Standridge.
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0: Your country 97 OKK with a new one from Josh Ross. He came on the radio and debuted in America last year with the song Single Again. He's from Canada, eh? So he smells like maple syrup. I'm Johnny, heading out. Smells like another 30 minutes of continuous country coming up. And I can smell the fireworks. New artist Kelsey Hart's fireworks, that is. You know, we're less than a month away from 4th of July, our nation's 250th birthday. How about Ella Langley and Morgan Wallen all coming up too? And Todd B. gets you through the afternoon with the Coors Light Drive at 5, brought to you by Magnolia Beverage. And B-Dub for Friday Fun Night tonight at 7.
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0: got his first hit song. His name, Ty Myers. And your country, your hometown country, is 97 OKK. Hey, it's Friday, y'all. You've been waiting for it. I've been waiting for it. Finally here. That means we just got a little bit more of the workday to go, and we're going to play as much music as possible. Have you singing all the way till time to go to the house. Kenny Chesney, got Luke Combs and classic Tim McGraw coming up. How about that weather forecast for the weekend? Good news, some bad news on the way, and Matt Standridge shares it all next.
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3: Steamy out there this afternoon. We've reached well into the mid-90s for highs today. It feels like it's well into the hundreds too, up to 105 throughout the afternoon and evening. Now, later this evening, watch out for a few isolated showers and thunderstorms. We'll clear out back tonight with more pop-ups this weekend. I'm meteorologist Matt Standridge.

97OKK, the Twin States hometown country. Ooh, Luke Combs. He had like a number one 2 weeks in a row with different songs, and this was one of them.

0: Parker McCollin is on your hometown country. We are 97 OKK. All right, Todd Berry here. Maybe you're going to do some fishing this weekend. Well, if you're going to do some fishing this weekend, what you need to do is jump on 97OKK.com. Well, first of all, let's get first things first. You're going fishing? You catch that big one? Well, snap the shot. 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Upload it into the Big Bite Bounty. 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It's like three different prize packages were given away. The June prize package includes $100 Cash-a-Rooney and $100 gift certificate to Magnolia Marine. 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Maybe you'll win June. You could win July. You could win August. 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Oh, Morgan Wallen. Dustin Lynch has a new song as we make our way toward the weekend.
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All right, just after 4 o'clock here, 97 OKK, the final part of the workday is here. 30 minutes of continuous country. Sam Hunt,

0: Dan Shay in your hometown country. We are 97OKK. Hey, Todd Berry here. You know, Father's Day. We're getting dangerously close here. Have you got Dad something yet? You got it planned out? Got it figured out? Well, look here. All right, so we were talking like a week from this Sunday, right? 97OKK wants to help you with your Father's Day with our 97OKK Father's Day sweepstakes. Now, here's what we're going to do. We got some prizes. We're going to pile in here. We got a $150 gift certificate to So It Seems Upholstery in Lauderdale. You can get his old chair fixed up. He's got a nasty old boat cushion that needs to be fixed. They can do it there at So It Seems. Also, $125 for a miraculous, a fantastic steak dinner at the Rustler. And $100 in Amazon gift cards where he can do what he wants to with them. 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Coming up, a song from Craig Morgan that reminds you, no matter how far you get from home, how much you grow up, it still reminds you of home. We got Shaboozy, we got Morgan Wallen, and another 30 minutes of continuous country for you next.
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8: It is hot and steamy out there this afternoon. We've reached well into the mid-90s for highs today. It feels like it's well into the hundreds too, up to 105. Throughout the afternoon and evening. Now, later this evening, watch out for a few isolated showers and thunderstorms. We'll clear out back tonight with more pop-ups this weekend. I'm meteorologist Matt Standridge.

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Gotcha Boozy. And your hometown country, East Mississippi, West Alabama, 97 OKK. Check out that clock. It's almost 5 o'clock, y'all. Almost time to go home and crank up the weekend with a course.

0: 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Morgan Wallen and Bailey Zimmerman coming up, Ella Langley and Luke Bryan, just to name a few. And my favorite story in country music right now: you play in a superstar's band, you're just a guy on the side playing your guitar, playing your bass, playing your drums, well, whatever. Then you and the artist hit it off, realize you can write great songs together, and then you become the big star. It's happening to John Morgan. You'll hear his latest next.
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10: 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It's time to crank up the hits. Another long set of the biggest hits and biggest stars starts right now on your hometown country, 97 OKK.

Hey, 97OKK, getting set for the weekend. Here we go in 30 minutes of continuous country. Just ahead of the Coors Light Drive at 5. Well, he is no longer the side man for Jason Aldean. He's the front man. His name is John Morgan.

97 OKK. You got the Coors Light Drive at 5. Magnolia Beverage making it happen. 30 minutes of continuous country. Well, there's new music floating out there today in Music City. Nashville News to play a little bit coming up.

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Todd Berry here as we crank up this weekend. All right, we're going to, yeah, it's going to be warm this weekend.

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0: But look, you knew it was coming sooner or later. And Matt Standridge tells you when and how to plan for next week coming up. Hardy, Carrie Underwood, Parmalee. Part of 30 Minutes of Continuous Country as we continue the Coors Light Drive at 5. 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
3: Hey, this is Quinn Alexander, and it is time for the latest from Music City. Well, it's another Friday and more new music to celebrate. First and foremost, Cody Johnson has a new single titled Horse.

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1: That is new country from Cody Johnson, Horseback, from his forthcoming album, Banks of the Trinity, coming out on the 26th of this month. Also out this week, a new song from Brad Paisley and Miranda Lambert that's given all the 90s country vibes. It's called Someone Else's Arms. A couple new albums to celebrate. The new Yacht Rock cover album, Flow State, from Keith Urban is out today. And with that, he dropped his cover of Guitar Man, which features John Mayer. And finally, Chris Young, who turns 41 years old today. To celebrate, he released the deluxe edition of I Didn't Come Here to Leave, with new tracks including the heartbreaking song Wedding Band. So this Sunday is the UFC Freedom 250 event on the lawn of the White House, and Zach Brown has had a busy week defending his upcoming performance there. He simply says it's about patriotism and not politics. Finally, you can now wake up and pour yourself a literal cup of ambition. Dolly Parton is once again growing her portfolio and has launched her own coffee brand. If you want to be one of the first to try it, Cup of Ambition is available at Dolly's new travel center starting on the 24th of this month. My name is Quinn Alexander, and that is your Nashville Minute, shining a spotlight on the latest from Music City.
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4: This evening, watch out for a few isolated showers and thunderstorms across eastern Mississippi, western Alabama. They'll be hit or miss in coverage, especially the farther north you go, there'll be a bit of a higher chance. We'll drop down to some 70s tonight, clearing skies with more 90s and sun tomorrow. Watch out for an isolated storm. I'm meteorologist Matt Standridge.

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0: late Jimmy Buffett in your hometown country, 97 OKK. Hey, you know it's a party when Buffett shows up, and you know it's a party when it's a Coors Light Drive at 5. With these long 30-minute sets of country to get you home, you know, it's been a long time since I've said the words, hey, we've got new music from Brantley Gilbert. Well, guess what? We've got new music from Brantley Gilbert. I'm going to play it for you. Low Cash, Kojo, Cody Johnson, and another 30 minutes of continuous country for the Friday Ride Home is next.
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0: 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Todd Barry here as we are cruising right into summertime. I know people fishing, loving it. Got the license, ready to go. Talk to my buddy I work with here at the radio station. On his way to Demopolis, going to hit the river this afternoon at his fish camp. Well, is that you? You got the lake, you got the stream, are you going out to the river? Whatever you're doing, the Big Bite Bounty is back on 97 OKK. So in the month of June, the month of July, and the month of August, we're holding three separate competitions with different prize packages each month where you can win the Big Bite Bounty for 2026. 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So you catch it, you snap the picture, you upload it to 97OKK.com, and this month, we're taking submissions until the end of the month, and you could win our big prize package for the month of June, including $100 in cash and a $100 gift certificate to Magnolia Marine. All right. 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And 97OKK. And our bud Matt Standridge got a mixed bag forecast. We got hot, we got rain, and it's all coming next.
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3: It is hot and steamy out there this afternoon. We've reached well into the mid-90s for highs today. It feels like it's well into the hundreds too, up to 105 throughout the afternoon and evening. Now later this evening, watch out for a few isolated showers and thunderstorms. We'll clear out back tonight with more pop-ups this weekend. I'm meteorologist Matt Stander.

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97 OKK with Ty Berry here. Have a great weekend. Fitz tomorrow morning. Counts down the hits on the Country Top 40. But right now, B-Dub is ready to get you going. On a Friday night, no matter what you're doing, no matter what fun you're having, B-Dub's having more fun. 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